all the birds will gather round to hear you sing. When the morning comes, spring will be enchanting at her bed.

0: That's a touching good story.
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0: Just tell it to the judge.
1: Come on, you. Dear kindly judge, your honor, my parents treat me rough.

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1: Hey, I'm depraved on account I'm deprived.
0: So take him to a head shrinker.
2: Come on, you dumb
3: My father is a bastard. My ma's an SOB. My grandpa's always plastered. My grandma put

0: doctor, just a good honest job. Society's played him a terrible trick, and sociologically he's sick.
1: I am sick,
2: we are sick, we are sick, we are sick, sick, sick. Like we're sociologically sick.
0: In my opinion, this child does not need to have his head shrunk at all. Juvenile delinquency is purely a social disease.
1: Hey, I got a social disease.
0: So take him to a social worker.
3: Social worker, yeah. Social.
4: Dear kindly social worker, they say go earn some dough, like be a soda jerker, which means like be a schmo.

0: inside him. He's no good.
1: I'm no good.
2: We're no good. We're no good. We're no earthly good. Like the best of us is no damn good.
3: The trouble is he drinks.
4: The trouble is he's crazy.
5: The trouble is he stinks.
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By that time, it was 10:30 then. I looked down the bar, at the bartender, said, "What do you want, Johnny?"

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And by that time, it was a quarter to two. The last call for alcohol. I said, "Hey, Mr. Bartender, what do you want?"

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What we have to do is go back and raise Mother Africa, because the time is now. That's right.

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Well, hell, maybe I am, but I still got my tan, a growing up in Gun Barrel City. Well, I know you feel like Iron Man in your daddy's V10, but son, you can't stay forever in that truck. And when I catch you on the shoulder, your engine smoking like a smoker, well, son, it's gonna be your tough luck.

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0: 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You sure? Because we can work something out later.
1: Le bonheur, c'est simple, comme un coup de fip.